light. I'm missing my same old us before we learned our truth too late.

I just wanna say hello. I was just taking a walk in this deepness we belong to. In Spain we call it soledad.

reminiscing on those past days. 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And I traveled around the world, think where you living at now. I heard you moved to Austin, got an apartment and settled down. And every once in a while, I start texting, write a paragraph, but then I delete the message. Think about you like a past.

0: Hello there.
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1: You're from Concerts, right?
0: Yes.
1: 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I'll send you the address. It's one of your bands from Russia. Get some interesting shots and make sure you get lots of the crowd. Okay, so I'll send you the location right now.

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They had you labeled as a king. Never made it out the cage, still out there moving in them streets. Never had the baddest woman in the game up in your sheets. Would they be down to ride now? They used to hide from you, lie to you, but y'all know we were made for each other. So I find you in

Yeah. Don't talk down to me, that's not gonna work now. Packed all my clothes and I moved out. I don't even wanna go to your house. Every time I sit on that couch, I feel like you lecture me. 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

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I'll never let you part, for you're always.